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1: 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My hospital stay would have cost nearly $48,000, even with insurance. But with VA, I'll pay zero. 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
4: Si desea conocer las reglas oficiales de los concursos de El Norte 107.9, se encuentran en nuestra página, elnorte.estrellatv.com, o visítenos en el 3000 Bering Drive, Houston, Texas, 77057.
5: Donde